0: Český rozhlas. 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
1: Never been someone like this, never met someone like him. 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

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We met sometime one cold December, a halt in Nani's corner, where he laid out his wares, colognes, chopper chops, and Trojans if you dare. He's from my hometown, Benin City, and over there my man's a dentist, but here in London, got no papers to make root paper.

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0: Český rozhlas, Radio Wave, děláme vlny. 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He thinks that he can change me, change me, change me, but he doesn't know that.
1: Instead of saying, I need your social security number, I like to preface it with a little bit of, I'm ready for that number now. And every single time, they immediately give me that number.
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CB on the beat. 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CB on the beat. CB on the beat. 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

0: from the A like Simon says. 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
1: look,
0: is?
1: I'm up when the sun down. I sleep when my heart don't pound. I'm off the ground. You couldn't fuck with my bounce.